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0: 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And that is about almost about 800 plus. Awon ti amu won le ka won. Sugbon ti amu wa nbe admitted, awon ti won o si mu not admitted o wa nbe. Won ti wo toyo. 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Lagelu lan pe bi 96.7 FM. 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

0: 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That's number one. Number two, go for water baptism. 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I want you, can you all laugh? Kill a leketa. Make sure for bad barren, receive the baptism of the Holy Ghost. And it can be both out of Apostle chapter 1, verse 8. Let you see bad barra, you got here, remember Bali. Can you come in? What church it or that? And think bad wa join, join church it in doing. What join church it you are? A mima won't contain me, you see. Then me bad your lesson in back until your long baby, only Bawana. Mambo, add your bad wa la way. Matu song got your man won't come by. Iyanu no simple to Latin Balo long. Because what if you do a by Yanu Otilale? So, my dear sister, my dear brother, and another thing, you pay killing your man city to my very Yanu. Make sure upon Southwest, you walk all your ass, you see, fell, don't do. You know, when Hebrew chapter 1, verse 9, only need to read, dear, your long, of your oil, your do a well, leg bear, and no. Talk about in the cool your ass, you suppose, and you do key, killing me, call me and see lawo, fifu. 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
1: 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For what lay do, a yin did yati a share, or go in a bar, can be called long in the name of Jesus. O go in a can be called long. Happy birthday, long life and prosperity, happy wedding anniversary. 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A bar or long latitude walk on Nigeria, Siona to Tuatitoye, or ye ba, in Jesus' name. It shall be well with you in the name of Jesus Christ. And then what she buy, and your man's school, or what long command W for you. In the name of Jesus Christ.
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0: 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Opposite Samoa Village Station, and Yigama Malete, Nibada, Akoko Towa, Lori Radio, Lag 11 96.7, Nibobo, Monday, 6:50 a.m. Siago Meje, Emma Bawa Pade, Jesu, Lolua.
1: 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But the other state pastor also write down be. We have pray, no, to not in demo by. Shuman, no, you are near, or not in Lafon Latio Nilo. Or Bolo Guyaju, call Wayewu. Oh, Lord, you are Jesu, you see. You are talking in Jesu. Fire for Jesu, by Jewish, a by. So for like by me, in your local command. Udu ag by me, Udu ag by me, you to Rikoma, Sala, Tile, ye. 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

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Watch out! As we visit the location when you are this week, where you go fit in play 3 to get 30 entries. 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

today. This month of July, Car Share, they celebrate 2 years of a better payout to lucky winners them. Watch out! As we visit the location when you are you this week, where you go fit play 3 to get 30 entries. 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

0: dark, Bekan yen. 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Hello, sir. Hello, sir. Hello, sir. Hello, sir.
1: Hello, sir. Hello, sir. Hello, sir.
0: Hello,
1: sir. Hello, sir. Hello, sir. Hello, sir. Hello, sir. Hello, sir. Hello, sir. Hello, sir. Hello, sir. Hello,
0: okay.
1: So the way you know, you make it.
0: Yeah, yeah,
1: mess up. My little sister, Yenny. Okay, call Daloko. 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Okay, you make it. You call that Kapo Kabye. You don't matter. So come on, Koboy.
0: Okay.
1: Come on, call. You're in Sumatan, my lady. 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Okay, my daughter, my daughter. Okay, but I'll see. 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
0: you. Yes, sir. Eh, I can finish here, Asheni. Send voice note, sorry, 080-348-34622. But I'm going to go
2: to the other
0: one. I'm going to go
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3: 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Betty, my dear, your motor shop at Rookwood Farm. From Timatin Sarah, Louis Migagan, and she. I'm not do me. 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And the most any thing that will follow multi stream limited to one say a bogey ginger, tin toddara, tisn't for what's in the lap. Most Emma Bob, never get your potuano, a yardoma ye there. A mean them that can know later, Korea Moshe Pain, a yardoma say, maybe Bodo Wednesday, Bodo Laruba, Adoma Pade, Naka Gomijilla, Jinjama, the one way. 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

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This month of July, Cashair, they celebrate 2 years of a better payout to lucky winners to them. Watch out! As we visit the location where you this week, where you go fit a play 3 to get 30 entries. 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
0: you said background
1: yeah
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0: wow.
1: Everything lato kedele temi ni pe ki n support e 100%
0: that's brilliant
1: so nkan ti mo ro ni
0: honestly o ti de wa ro be
1: so nkan ti
0: ko si problem
1: yeah
0: ko si problem ayin no da
1: okay
0: she wants to jump fit mo pe emi gan na tun le nkan ti mo report fun
1: no you may not necessarily be reporting to me
0: but they will know pe ko n se mi nikan pe ti won kan le ma se
1: won se in form of report o ma tun mo se pe emi ati ejo ma un brainstorm ni
0: oh yeah
1: lori awon decisions
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0: mi de wa ro be o
1: so nkan ti mo ro ni so ko ma ro
0: no problem.
1: 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So
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0: 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A jo wa na ni.
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1: 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So so wa ju se da da lori.
0: No problem.
1: Yeah.
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1: Abi?
0: Abdullahi John Eshe. 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Good afternoon, Mr. Alani and Mrs. Abeke. 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
10: Better thing don't land inside the city of Obodi Ibadan. 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Talk am for Yoruba, talk am for Hausa, talk am for Igbo. 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Igo de waka come una domot. Anytime we 2:30 o'clock of afternoon, waka go jam 3 o'clock of afternoon. Monday waka go jam Thursday. 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

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of una we thank Chineke almighty God who make am possible without him possible can for all of us to stand up here this blessed Monday afternoon I even hear say Esther Aladipupo I bless them say today I mean the last Monday inside the month of July but so abi no see how God they do something anu malarigba Baba, agbara mi ma ko eyin ni Olorun, Olorun ma to bi loba. 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Alhamdulillah. Oda, una welcome my people. We thank Shineke Almighty God like I take talk and before. Say God Almighty, he bring us safely to another beautiful Monday. If you check your time and check the date, you go see the last Monday inside the number 7th month of 2026. Now we stand up to so. That is to say, any other Monday where you go see now, it will become waiting a Monday inside the August. Hey, this our God. This our God. Now Baba God they fight. Now we they win. If God Almighty open your eyes to see what thing they happen for road, when even you they waka they pass. All of you are gonna say every arrow. Come here, make I tell you something. If you see arrow, you no go fit wait. And no be one arrow they fly you. Thousands of arrows now in they fly every minute, every day. But this God Almighty, they keep you, they keep me. And we can finally see the last Monday inside the month of July 2027. My mind they sweet me. I'm not gonna tell you lie. My mind they sweet me too much. But in a news, I won't read and no one sing. If not, the thing they do me for body like say make I just they sing. Make Emi no go carry me. Because if Emi carry me. I know Bosun. Bosun go take a microphone, flog me for head. I go stand up from it. All right, country family, sir. Nalagelu na iwu tanda putu. And this one, Tori Rekpete, with an sister, baby, or Tepwedi Mark Paris, or Kweke Shishishi Kito. I don't tanda put for you. Nobody leave me tanda inside the studio here. I dey here with Bosun, a lion day. They throw them, they go up, they bring down the button. And I tanda put here too with Madam Esther Oladipupo. Yes, now go to hear me. As I go to throw the tori one after the other. And your fair too. She has sidon gidigba. And the busy gidigba too. He got one tori where it's here. Oh, my people. I don't know where we go carry girl picking put again. Where the girl picking go they safe. I no understand they. If those where we say they're supposed to they give a girl picking pencil. Can they carry pen. The other pen we get IS near RAM. Now they carry they give this small girl say now. The other S we get PROI. Complete them by yourself. They give you this small girl. See now, I don't know where would they run they go again. Informate come out for here, my people. They say one Ogudu magistrate court. They don't send the one lesson teacher for that matter. Lesson teacher, where in name na Michael. They don't send them go Ikoyi prison because of say they talk say he used by fire by force. Go punch. And sleep with one 15 years old student for the K2 area of Lagos State. I beg, what is happening? The informate, na in the talk, say the Lagos State Police Command them bring out on Friday. After Tori men then yan say some police people no one make the matter reach court. You see the kind of laugh why I laugh. I comment my reserve. I don't reserve my comment to you. I comment my reserve. Tori Mendenyan say, the girl mama, Mrs. Zainab Musa, na him talk say, some police people, they pressure in family say, make them collect 200,000 naira.
and made them forget the matter. Oh, makachi mwa wa nwete ndu wojia. Mwa wa nwete unu sinu unu policemen inhe me une uchie ya. Unamuna no unwike gebunu one after the other. According to information today they here, the command the talk person, CSP, Abimbola Adebisi, he talk to say what Mrs. Zainab Musa talk, no be true. Okay. We will do investigate. By the special grace of God, did he men only three zinc make my chain at three? No. Okay, I go ask the bricklayer. Other than three, she in talk, I been at 13. We go complete that my court. She can't talk to say, then they do investigate for the time. And then talk to say, they go carry the suspect, go court. Adebisi Shalaye, he waka go front, go Shalaye. He said the matter, now in the report, give the K2 police station on July 13th. And now that day, gangaga, they arrest the man, put him for sale to do investigate. According to the woman, he said the suspect collapsed on July 15th. And then they prepare to carry and go court for the girl and her mama front. With immediate alacrity, then rush the man go the Lagos State Emergency Hospital for toll gate. Where then admit the man before then transfer the man go Gbagada General Hospital. They can as well admit him inside the Ikoyi prison. They can do admission there, then we send nurse, make them go check him. Because when he used by fire by force, they sleep with 15-year-old girl. He no collapse. Oh. That's on Friday, Adebisi confirmed, he said the suspect, oh, now in they don't carry go court for Ogun Magistrate Court, and they don't lock him for the Ikoyi prison. After then shift the matter, go August 24th, 2026. Tori men then talk and before say, Michael used by fire by force. Take his sleep with this small girl plenty times inside the Historia Center. And in threatening the girl, say, if the girl tell anybody, say, Ingo kill the girl. Oh, now waiting girls do on, waiting girl pickings them do on. And that is why are they always they tell on our baby parents to say, make una do everything possible without impossible and to the protection this and our small girls them. Because those where would they call brother, uncle, teachers. Not only teachers, so the thing where they do to these small girls now only God Almighty, now in go judge them. Now inside the punch paper, now in your first CDC story, where you carry come give me. We had them talk and say, court remands Lagos teacher over alleged defilement of 15-year-old student. Punch paper, now in write them. You where they listen to the radio now. We don't see one small girl where you the plan I go take a carry your Congo come put inside in Olodo. We go catch you. Try am. Kimran when Ketro Fadamai can't bobby ati. I they come back. No touch your radio.

0: All right, my people, make on a welcome back. But see, you are not a good rat. Another story come out from here. We had a talk, say, 1-3-story building. Now, in the talk, say, you don't fall your kata for inside the Oko Onumba, not local government. Oko Onumba, not local government area of Anambra State. And they say, people, don't they inside the ground for the house. Kai. They said this about the Shelementi Shele on Sunday night for the house where be a light fire star lodge where they beside a Tony Mass filling station for Amopala village near Oko. One statement where the police talk person for the Anambra State Police Command, the talk, SP Tochukwu Ikenga. He released the statement to, he talk, say, some people where they live for the house, where they inside the house, when the house fall, Naim then save with immediate alacrity and without wastement of time. And then still talk, say, them still they try since money to save other people where they under the house when the house fall. Obulisha binigwe, batala yon sonyema, kakaha. We wapotande a tupunda ekubie ume ni mana. Amen. All right, see, he can get talk, say, waka go front, the talk man of Anambra State Police, command the waka go front. He talk, say, the Anambra State Fire Service and the Anambra State Emergency Management Agency, SEMA, then say, Naim, then they sharply answer when they call them and then gather, they try to save the people where they inside the ground. He still talk, say, then still they try save these people where they under the house, and then no fit to confirm the number of people where wounded are be where they affected. He can't still talk, say, some people where wounded where they don't save from the place, Naim, they don't carry go one hospital for Oko, where they do it in, then they take a treatment. Now, only Sabinigwe, what lie in your jaw, Nayabona Nibu, Manayabona Nigeria, Nine Gabadaya, Amen. All right, say, now your fellow Luaka, this story come out from inside the Daily Post. We had a talk, say, collapsed 3-story building traps occupants in Anambra. Na Daily Post, na them write the story. Now still, Tori Rekwetel, you tanda put the listener. No touch your radio. By the time where time reach, I go open telewire. You go shook mouth on top of the matter. Come tell us what we go do for all these girls, children. We be say they outside now. We be say many. We supposed to cater for them, take care of them, protection them. Now them come they take a kuboko, they kubolize them every now and then. We don't come back. No touch your radio. Won't go market.
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2: Mo ti bere ti o le salai mo panile rin lakoko apejopo itakoro sori la molebi ni o ti eda o ti gugu won ni fesi ni mo nse o na ni ami idanimo mi ti se Maggi native jollof rice itowo ekan lasan are kan ko si leyin e
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0: Rice Country families, now welcome back. This one, Tori, we get to do with something where we stay, you know, sweet person for body at all at all. We had in talk, say, one man will be Baba, he the Bab hair, where he name na Afiz. Now, he then said, and shoot for his head for inside in Babin Saloon, where Tanda put for church gate along Badagry Expressway for Lagos State. Then talk, say, now some men will be say, nobody sabi who them be, the ones who he would they call. Gunmen them now unidentified gunmen, unknown gunmen. Oyibo, hey, good to go school. This school and no go, boss. You don't do me something. Gunmen them. Then say there's something shell. This is Tuesday last week. Now tomorrow go make a 1 week. We had them talk. We say this is three men them. Then carry gun. Then enter inside the Afiz saloon sharp sharp. And the next thing then shoot Afiz for head the 2 times boost boost. And then waka komoti. Oh, according to information we share we come out. Then talk. We say this is Afiz. So now Baba he be and in Babin saloon day that church gate area along Badagry Expressway. We are eating that put to. Then say attend to one customer and he talks if he attend to the customer finish, ingo waka commot the go house, ingo closing shop. Only for him to finish to attend to the customer self day there, when this gunman them enters, they enter straight, then waka go meet her fees. They don't even touch her for anywhere. The next thing they do, they just shoot her for head. I don't know why this thing happened now. But are they beg on her? And they beg on now we be men, and they beg on now we be women, and they beg on now we be young boys, and they beg on now we be girls. Make una they very, very careful. No shuku hand this side of palo kuko to avoid the adige amamo ni shaguaru bose. Because when you shuku hand inside of palo kuko, definitely your hand goes smell palo kuko, palo kuko. I'm telling you the real truth. Forget all these things where they happen. Mind who you they follow. Mind who you they move with. Mind who you they talk to. Mind where you they go. Mind how you they live life now. Because they always talking for radio. You say, oh, shega, shega. Onyobola pachalanya. 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All right, make on a begin call us, make we pick on a call with immediate alacrity and without wastement of a time. Because the time for us to stand up and waka go, don't they reach you? But this time now for you to talk your own, shook your mouth to talk your own, make we know, say you follow for waiting on you, kumakia. Boss, they don't call me. Okay, who call me? Who are calling me? What collect you? Hello, the caller. Hello.
1: Mr. Chiquito.
0: Yes, sir.
1: Good afternoon.
0: Afternoon, sir.
1: Daniel Afiz from Oyo Alapu.
0: Hey, Afiz, welcome. You know, see, as in do the other brother, will be Afiz.
1: What? Hello, Oba. You for it, Jim.
0: I mean.
1: Number, okay. Maybe you move that.
0: Okay.
1: Boy, Baba, I told you Afiz. Boom, okay, only one cultist.
0: Okay.
1: I think I told the seller.
0: Okay.
1: I woman got to seller, I can judge you.
0: Ben.
1: But only one cultist.
0: Okay.
1: Boom, tell you about my chain. Can you ma?
0: Can you shora?
1: Can you shora? You a good person. I won't, I can go.
0: Ben.
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0: 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Comrade,
2: you
0: yes, sir.
2: Yalaya.
0: Yes, sir. Yes, sir.
2: Benny, say that I'll come. That's it.
0: Comrade, mama, mama, feb, otni, but I can send the voice note to see Lori WhatsApp later. Because what you send, yes, okay. But then, what mommy, come back, cut money, ma, funny, 1,000 naira recharge card.
2: Okay.
0: You'll get a number and one more.
2: DBC, ne, yeah. Mama, DBC.
0: Eh, hey, you'll get a number and one more.
2: Okay.
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0: Yes, on the new segment on Travel with the Twins, ECOWAS advances plan for Eco Single Currency High 2027 launch. ECOWAS has reaffirmed its commitment to launching the long-awaited Eco Single Currency in 2027, describing it as a major step towards deeper regional integration, increased intra-African trade, and stronger economic growth. The decision was reached at the 69th ordinary session of ECOWAS head of state and government in Sierra Leone. The bloc will adopt a phased implementation, allowing only countries that meet agreed microeconomy convergence criteria such as inflation, debt, and monetization stability targets to join first, while others receive support to qualify later. ECOWAS also secured the registration of the ECO name with the African Intellectual Property Organization, OAPI. The ECO is expected to remove exchange rate barrier, lower transaction costs, encourage cross-border trade and investment, and strengthen West African rule under the African Continental Free Trade Area. Despite previous delay, leaders remain optimistic that the revised roadmap will deliver a successful launch in 2027. Obudu Ranch Resorts score 25 years concession deal to boost tourism in Cross River, Nigeria. The Cross River State Government has signed a 25-year concession agreement with Living Curation Real Estate Limited to rehabilitate and manage the iconic Obudu Ranch Resort alongside the Otaga Safari Lodge and Baby Hare's Tribe. The partnership is aimed at transforming the facility into world-class tourism, hospitality, ecotourism, and conservation destination, while attracting private investment, creating jobs, and stimulating economic activities within host communities, especially for women and youths. Government officials described the concession as a key milestone in Governor Bassey Utu's tourism agenda, expressing confidence that the project will restore Cross River position as Nigeria's leading tourism destination. At the end of the concession period, the upgraded facility will revert to the state government. Ghana top list with 25 as 175 people apply for asylum in Canada after the World Cup 2026. A total of 175 visitors who traveled to Canada for the 2026 FIFA World Cup have reportedly applied for asylum, according to Immigration, Refugee and Citizen Canada, IRCC. Ghana recorded the highest number among African countries with 25 claims, while Nigeria accounted for 10. Canada hosted 13 World Cup matches in Toronto and Vancouver and issued about 26,000 visitors visas for the tournament. Interestingly, several asylum claims came from the nationals of countries whose team did not participate in the competition. The development mirrors similar incidents recorded after previous international sporting events, including the 2010 Winter Olympic and 2012 London Olympic, highlighting the recurring immigration challenges associated with major global tournaments.
1: Greece, among 25 countries where international tourists outnumber local residents. Greece has been ranked among 25 countries where annual international tourist arrival exceed the resident population, attracting about 2.7 visitors for every resident. The ranking highlights the country's strong tourism appeal and its growing dependence on the sector. The global list is led by Andorra, followed by Monaco, Malta, Iceland, and Palau, while Portugal, Croatia and Austria also recorded more tourists than residents. Many of these destinations rely heavily on tourism as a key driver of their economy. The ranking based on UN tourism and World Bank data underscore both the economic benefits and the growing pressure mass tourism places on infrastructure, community and environmental sustainability in leading destinations.
0: And finally, NTDA Lagos strengthened partnership to drive Nigeria tourism growth and global appeal. The Nigerian Tourism Development Authority, NTDA, and the Lagos State Ministry of Tourism, Arts and Culture have renewed their commitment to working together to promote Nigeria as a leading global tourism destination. During a courtesy visit to the ministry, NTDA Director General Mr. Olayiwola Awakan praised Lagos for its achievement in tourism development and expressed readiness to replicate the state's successful initiative across Nigeria through stronger collaboration. Lagos State Ministry welcomed the partnership, noting that both institutions share a common vision of unlocking Nigeria tourism potentials. The collaboration is expected to boost destination promotion, attract investment, strengthen Nigeria's global image, and position tourism as a major driver of economic growth. That is the new segment on Travel with the Twins. We'll quickly go on brief commercial. By the time we get to return, we get to meet Arule Asha, our own replica of Duro Ladipo Emagbekuru.

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Let's save Nigeria so Nigeria won't die. May we save Nigeria, make Nigeria not quench. I say we must all come together as one to save Nigeria, make Nigeria for no collapse. This is 96.7 Lagelu.

The Monday edition of Naija Today. Now we tagged the Masses Monday. Masses Monday, every Monday is like this. Now we divide into two, just two segments. Here we say we dey knock on tourists them when we say they happen for Nigeria today. And at the same time, you self go get the opportunity to call, enter. Tell us those challenges them when we say on the face. We tag that one, you report. Now you go report them. And we went there here, we go help you do the waka. Remember say or your state government been talk say in go work till the last day in office. On I go see say some of those challenges then when we say when I don't talk on top this very show.

0: solution based program where we say on a complaint. The reason why we say we've been packaged this very program now to see say those complaints them get a solution. Election time don't begin reach again. It remain about 6 months. By next week now, it will remain about 5 months.
1: It's running the country down. We all want to be millionaires and to live in the air.
0: Waiting be the latest on top INEC. Waiting INEC the top.
1: So Nigeria will die.
0: INEC get one or two message for you when we say they listen this very evening. I go tell you how far. I know say when I don't register. Because registration don't end this last Sunday. I mean yesterday. So waiting for the latest. When I go hear them. As INEC they ensure una that they are sure say as many as those when we say
1: the country's man
0: been do their register.
1: Nigeria.
0: Those when we say lost their PVC. Those when transfer done are from one local government to another local government, from one state to another state, then talk say una go vote.
1: Oh sure, I want to know. Yes, I want to know. Nigeria.
0: I go tell una how far as we move on top show.

And also, we'll talk about matter when we say got to do with landlords and tenants. A lot of complaints now I don't get here on top how landlords them. They increase house rent. Just anyhow, regulation not deal. How will Fidram to bring in government into this very matter? This amount I will go touch light this very evening because a lot of complaints don't come on top this landlord and tenant matter. My landlord increased my house rent from 500,000 to 1.2 million. My landlord increased my house rent from 400,000 to 800,000. This is my house when we see them build many years back. How will we bring government into this very matter? This amount I will go touch light this very evening as we work out of the show. Remember, say you serve. It concern you, it concern me when we say they here, and your contributions they very important. Which way in Nigeria, which way to go? May we save Nigeria, make Nigeria for not fall. May we save Nigeria, make Nigeria for not collapse, make it for not fail. Those when we say they talk, say Nigeria don't fail, this government don't fail. Me I go still talk say Nigeria never fail. This government self never fail. Because if you fail here, the thing when we say fits happen, make an

I go soon begin picking our calls, but make I quickly tell you now how far. Information when we say I've been get from the resident electoral commissioner for your state, then I rec, then I INEC, resident electoral commissioner of INEC for your state, because since about 2 weeks now, now that they always update us on top of the show. So make the good people of your state make una go do waiting, make una go register, and say una feed drum on top una phone. They also talk about those when we say.

0: lost their PVC. Those when we say get the faced PVC, then are those when we say their PVC don't clean off. Maybe you they put her inside wallet, you can't clean off. Which one have you do? Then tell us those when we say different one state, you come out Lagos State, you they come on your state, how if you transfer. Those when we say they come out from better local government to do local government, which one have you do? Corruption, yeah. I update you on top of the show in the past 1 month. And I tell you, I say everything go end yesterday when be Sunday. Information when be say INEC they sent to me this evening, then talk say finally everything don't come to an end. Then at the third phase, of the continuous voters registration, the third phase, then talk say don't come to an end yesterday. And those when we say register, you do transfer, you correct your defaced PVC. Those challenges then when we say then talk say. Those when we say do all those moves, those steps when we say una take recently, when end yesterday, then talk say make una they expect una PVC before the 2027 general election. Let's give it a chance. An announcement go there on top that very area. Then go announce unto the whole world how on a figo collector. Yeah, on a figo collector. So the next na the display of preliminary register. Then for the just concluded third phase. Oh, sure. And those when we say get claims and objections, anywhere when we say they necessary, una go also feed down very soon. We'll let una know when time reach.
1: We all want to be millionaires and to live in the air.
0: Because very soon the preliminary voters register go come out. If you get any correction, when we say INEC supposed to do, they go help on a drum, you go go there, when I go do the necessary correction, once the voters register don't come out, once you don't do the correction finish, collection go start. Then a collection of permanent voters card when the PVC. So that's not how it will be on top that. That's not for mates when we say they come from INEC or your then a INEC or your state here. So those when we say no register, well, remember say me don't begin shout since last year August when the third phase don't start. Now don't begin shout. Say make moves on time. Get your permanent voters card. Those when get one or two challenges, una fee drum, are they give an update since then? So if you not can register, if you not can get your PVC, or they among those when we say go collect their PVCs very soon, then you there among those when we say not supposed to talk. Remember say election period now we don't begin enter. Politicians go come again. They don't begin move from door to door. They don't begin move from house to house. They go come again as then they always come. They go talk saying that them be the Messiah. They go talk saying that them be the solution to all the challenges then when we say we they get. You when we say they listen, you when be electorate, you when be voter, you they in the best position to know exactly when we say the person, the candidate when we say you will vote for when time reach. As campaign go start next month, when be August and also September.
1: Amen.
0: So that now for that angle. But I go quickly go sell market, and once I return back from market, we will continue from where we stop. This is 96.7 Lagilu FM.
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3: Mo ti bere fun o le salai ma panilerin lakoko apejopo itakuro sori la molebi mi o ti eda o ti gbogbo won ni fesi ni mo nse o lo ni ami danimo mi ti se Maggi native jollof rice itowo ekan lasan are kan ko si leyin e
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0: 40 years of grace, 40 years of favor, 40 years of strength, 40 years of victories. Today, we celebrate not just the passing of time, but a life that continues to inspire everyone privileged to know you. Oluwatosin Adegbenro, a devoted husband to Mrs. Nancy Adegbenro, a loving father to three wonderful children, a man whose life reflects integrity, purpose, and unwavering character. 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May He grant you greater joy, sound health, divine favor, and doors of opportunity that no one can shut. 40 is only the beginning. Oluwatosin Adegbenro, happy 40th birthday from your delectable wife, Mrs. Nancy Adegbenro.
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1: of darkness,
0: the God that I don't know, Coco,
1: and it is Satania Tawamogu, and Polo, you know,
0: that's what I want to pay down on the Friday,
1: 31st July 2026.
0: Lata Gomejo, would have been a woman, and you are not edgy.
1: Let me tell you, I don't know, Proper Woman, just to eat that, Proper Peter,
0: or Luabuye,
1: Pastor J. Bakale,
0: I won't know them,
1: Fami Sassalade, Wuda,
0: Amandala, Gulua Voice,
1: or Layani by Amoni,
0: by Lucy S. Fangura Choir,
1: Pastor S. for Ladley CSC President,
0: Nigerian Overseas,
1: Pastor Akepalu Peters,
0: and the Kule, Woma Shurelu Kodes,
1: Bobwani CSC,
0: Fangura Priya City,
1: Fangwani Omiadio,
0: Oniva Guaba Oge,
1: Tangsho,
0: Abaku Express Surum Bado,
1: Bobwani Bafaran,
0: Kota Inoma Sa Testimony.
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dey celebrate 2 years of a better payout to lucky winners to them. 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

0: Which way in Nigeria? Which way to go? This is 96.7 Lagelu FM. Oga the top radio. Naija Today, the Masses Monday. I will soon open up my studio lines for you to report. Are for the You Report segment of Naija Today. I don't drop about two different talking points. I don't talk about INEC updates. I don't update to now on top INEC as Nigeria the march to January 16 when a general election go start on January 16, 2027. All right, now I will also talk about complaints then when we say they get on top landlord agents, or you call them caretaker, must include tenants. The way when we say landlord and agent, or you call them caretaker, how did they increase house rent, especially for your state here? A whole lot of complaints Naomi don't get. Had they pay 400 before, agent adding own. He added another 400,000. Everything they go about 800,000 for old house when we see them built about 40-45 years ago. Now they collect about 800,000 naira for. Some talk say like this one went in my hand here. If they talk about room and parlor self-contained apartments. Say they pay 600,000 naira before. Then a room and parlor. Now they don't increase unto 1.5 million and not be say day one special area, now just normal area when we say they inside the heart of the city, not be saying an estate. We they look how government feel look into this, though we not say Nigerian government not to get direct control to fix rent prices, because housing they operate in a free market system. Unlike for Lagos State, yes, Lagos State don't begin plan major tenancy law reform. Plans don't day as they don't carry and go before Lagos State House of Assembly. But they also look waiting on your state government feed too on top of this. Let's give it a chance to grow. Let's join our hands to Lagos don't unveil new tenancy bill when we say go regulate rent hike. So Nigeria won't die. What will be your take on top this? Shall you serve the face this kind challenge? Go join me live on top Facebook. When I see me on top Facebook, Lagelu FM 96.7. I don't dey there. Go drop your comments. What will be the challenges then when we say you serve the face? Tell us. May we send them to government. May we send them to your state house of assembly. I go personally deliver them to the speaker or your state house of assembly. When be honorable Debo Ogundoyin, yeah. Say make you know what he go do on top of this, because governance now about the welfare and the security of the people. When government fail for that level to know the welfare of the people, when we say that they govern and the security of the people, if they fail for that very angle, then the essence of governance you don't get defeated. Tell us how far waiting your eyes serve they see. As I go soon open up my studio lines, you serve get the opportunity to go join me live on top Facebook, Lagelu FM 96.7. The challenge is then when we say you serve the face on top this. My studio line at 0912-370-8675. That now the studio line when we say you go call. Where do you serve feel on top this very matter? All right, hello. Okay, off your radio. Yeah, you know, off your radio. Off your radio, may we hear you clearly. So many states don't begin unveil new tenancy bill when we say go regulate rent hikes. estate agency fees. Some houses them you go one renter agent be go agent when be say not be him build the house. What it happens save to our landlord? Say China intentionally when I just they look this agent and caretakers. When I just they look them now no one talk. Agent go add the money, he go add the caution fee. And you begin count how many fee when be say then join. You say go begin wonder. I say which kind wahala be this? They go add this fee. They will add the other fee. They will add the other fee. Join. Everything you go on, you go say about 10 different fee. Hello.
1: Hello. Hello, Mr. Pius.
0: Hello, sir.
1: Good evening.
0: Good evening, sir.
1: Yes. Is that Mr. Pius?
0: Yeah. Go ahead, sir. Lagilu
1: FM. Yes, sir.
0: Hey, I want caretaker no lo she yin abi landlord lo she gbo wa
1: like landlord oruko mi Sunday Ogunbele.
0: Okay, all right, landlords, which way Nigeria,
2: which way to go?
0: Which way to go? Hello.
3: Hello, Oga Fayos.
0: Hello, ma.
3: Cool,
0: yes, ma.
3: Akude dewo.
0: Mm.
3: Oya ni mo tin pe assist me bad oruko mi.
0: Mm.
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3: o mo suku ni won mo ni a e ti ri bi te gbe o su me fa won lo
0: All right, another caller. Hello.
4: Hello.
0: Hello, sir. Okay, at make point here then. All right, 0912370 8675. Oh, you can have been bola on Facebook. Good job. Now the agent won worse pass. Olayemi Olasko, thank you. Ogun Leye Victoria Omidiji. First, this Yahoo guys are the cause of the problem. Any amount they will collect the house. Secondly, things are too costly in this country. Federal government should reduce the price of things, sir. All right, that's Guleye Victoria Omidiji. Adeumi Adekas, many thanks to you. Okay, go join me live on Facebook. Make you drop your complaint. This complaint must get to the appropriate authority. The studio lines, those when they're outside Nigeria, +234 814 249 1006. You also consign. Hello, the caller.
5: Hello, brother.
0: Yeah.
5: Let's hear you, Jonah.
0: I mean?
5: I don't look at all my job out of that, so kind and sorrow.
0: Hmm.
5: And about who's a country fellow in Nigeria, why? But do you look to continue about myself with 9,000? What do you? Number three, if you call cancel 5,000, to the book, cancel your innocent. Ever would never be to listen, would never be to say anything. Hello, sir.
0: I'm going inside about as well as Taja.
5: Hello,
0: in ten sonny, you pay up for your book carriage.
5: 9,000 for you, sir. baba ti je bi 5000 odu kan tori gbo nkan jan lo fun le lati tun le na ise na ti odi won ju bayi baba ata baba won ijoba na boya ko je fa ni regular lo regulation lati je pe nti kaluko ba ma san a ma gba le 700,000 ba dan fun flat le ise kini nsi.
0: All right. To be millionaires and to live. You get one area like that, just two rooms self contained. Two rooms self contained. For a button here, for look, okay, make a for look where side. Two rooms self contained. What are they there? Ties, you know, just normal house when we say they touched. I love my family. Oh, yeah. I want to know. One of the house, the one went big, small, 2.5 million. The one won't be say not too big. It did 2 million. Now can they talk? See, and they tell the landlords. Right now. Say before you know what thing go happen, because person won't be say they do normal work. You know, civil servants. You not go fit pay that kind of money within 1 year, 365 days. You not go fit pay them 2.5 million for two rooms self contained. Because what are they there? Not be say solar they there. Now those won't be say the Yahoo or person won't be say the steal or ritualist. Now if you say you won't rent such house, because I tell them the time when we say I go there, now they tell them say make them they very careful. The kind tenants then won't be say now go they collect for this house is then when we say now they build. Because normal person when we say they make correct money, you know go get mind. Say one carry 2.5 million naira or 2 million naira. Say one rent house. Okay, make I pick this call. I'll go sell market. Hello.
2: Hello.
0: Hello. Yeah.
2: I did only say go near Ruko. I'm going to let Ali go there.
0: Okay.
2: 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Sorry, into sale. 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
0: Okay, o ti ye wa sir agent sari lo taja make a quickly go sell market. Drop your complaint apart from the landlord agent or caretaker plus include tenant palaver when we say with the treat this very evening. I talk say if you also tell us how far those challenges then when we say now they face for our road, tell us here maybe we'll carry and go before government on top our education for your state, on top health, on top the environment. We'll carry and go meet those when we say they in charge, they will help us find solution and they come back.
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0: Which way to go? Which way in Nigeria? This is 96.7 Lagilu FM. Oga at the top radio. Naija today. My studio lines don't they open? Masses Monday edition. 0912370-8675. The studio line. Hello.
1: Hello.
0: Hello, sir.
1: My brother.
0: Yeah.
1: Yes. My name is Adenele.
0: All right, sir.
1: You see, I want to do agent and a landlord.
0: Mm.
1: You see, sherry, you see, I want a landlord to call you, you see, I want tenants in your room now. So, you see, you see, you see, you see, you see, you see, you see, you see, you see, you see, you see, you see, you see, you see, you see, you see, you see, you see, you
0: Okay, she gone, sir, thank you. 0912370-8675 Elebu Road, how far? Across the local government, when they for your state, 33 local government, what will be the challenges then? When we say they face there, when we say need the support of government, our roads them for your local government, for that your area, those river when they your area, when need dredging, how far? We will call the ministry when they in charge of environment, make they can help you now.
2: Hello,
0: sir.
2: Pius.
0: Hello, sir.
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0: 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What's your take on this? As most state governments, their House of Assembly don't begin take charge, don't begin make moves on top how to regulate. All right, hello.
1: Hello.
0: Yeah, hello, sir.
1: Hello, sir. Pius. Little level there be the scene, Mr. Dale, look coming. I think last year, I got that money on me and level to be there. Hello?
0: Yeah, I'm going to talk
1: about so, one of the things our country to you is to go to the contact and get the money where you are going to go. How many of you just one day to go to the love of the country to be able to go to the wrong. How many local government to one day to go to the country where you are going to go. I just have been just a common you to all know you. I want you to come back and go. I'm not going to go to the
0: city. All right. Eshigani, thank you. Are they live on Facebook? Go drop your message on Facebook. Lagilu FM 96.7. Hello.
3: Hello, Mr. Pius.
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6: 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Well, Mr. Pius, how are you?
0: Fine, sir.
6: Now, the issue is very clear.
0: All right.
6: My name is Okwala, please, from Boduaji.
0: All right, sir.
6: Now, I have a house.
0: Okay.
6: And then when the tenant came in, and he said he has paid money to the caretaker. I said, how much? Almost triple.
0: Triple.
6: I said, go and collect the money back. I said, you don't want a house again.
0: Okay. Good of you.
6: Now, we were fighting on it at the end of the day. He brought the money and I took my own out of it. But to my surprise, the tenant now went to another tenant in the house and said, I'm a food, you baba yen ri nkan, put him on nothing.
0: Kabiyesi.
6: Now, if the caretaker now come in, they have their own means of sending them out without going to court. 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
0: 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All right, 0912370. Let me pick one or two calls. Then another program will be coming up soon. Hello.
8: Agueto.
0: Yes, sir.
8: Nigeria, we need that.
0: Me?
8: We need to get out of Nigeria. That's you, brother. Of the stage. Tabaruwi. Tabaruwi.
0: Hmm.
8: If you have a agenda, Allah, me. Hey, you have a colony here. Me, talk on it.
0: Hmm. Ugo just got to match break. We'll raise two different points today. We'll update now on top INEC. The Resident Electoral Commission waiting a talk on top registration as registration don't close now. So maybe they await the time when we say they will begin display names of those when we say don't register very soon. INEC talk saying will begin display them ahead of 2027 general election. I will also talk about the landlord, caretaker, agent, and tenant palaver. As landlords and caretaker, they increase house rent. We will continue tomorrow, God willing. I receive our calls, but we will leave everything to tomorrow. I work this evening. Esther D here, Esther Ladi Pupo, and also DJ Spider also D here. My name is Victor Pius Zubike. When I enjoy the rest of my day, peace.

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3: We are at the end of the world.
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3: May your head not be bewitched wherever you are listening.
2: Ni gbogbo e tin po ton fi lugbelugbelugbe yi o.
3: As everything is being mixed up, crisis everywhere.
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3: May the warfare of life never swallow you.
2: Gbogbo aye oni pa o.
3: And may the arrow of life never be shot against
2: you. Isedare oni gbabode.
3: Your head will not be bewitched.
2: Eru buruku aye oni diru o.
3: The evil lord of the world will not come upon your head.
2: Oh, onje omo mo ni koro lenu e o.
3: And the labor, the fruit of your labor will not be bitter in your mouth.
2: Eni fiku omo wa o kiri.
3: Seeking after the lives of your children. I declare today.
2: Palabrasuli kapoli abasalia. Oh, ni kula bojo.
3: You will not die untimely.
2: Baba, mama, don't bum me.
3: Mama, papa, listening to
2: Rala
3: me. The word of God is coming unto you.
2: That is it. That is it. Oh, PPM.
3: An important part, prophetic ministry.
2: Yeah, Bibi, kala silu agbiola oro. Ni lu Kwara.
3: In Kwara State.
2: Ah, ba lolu amu ajade.
3: The Lord is taking us out.
2: Ah, wa ni lu Ikoyi
3: ba. We are in Ikoyi la.
2: Go, go, ba wa mbe.
3: When you get to Lagos, you
2: will find us there.
3: In everywhere,
2: the
3: hand of God is taking us. Your glory will not go in
2: vain. What
3: is the theme of this message?
2: Walking
3: in righteousness and integrity, perfection. Today, we want to analyze the word of God because God wants us to be perfect. God wants us to
2: have
3: integrity, and it will be well with you. There is a man in the land of who? That is called Job.
2: Hear
3: what the word of God is saying concerning
2: you know Job.
3: From the book of Job, chapter 1.
2: Yes, ma'am. Yes, ma'am. Aha. Yes, ma'am. Yeah, asiri le gbon yen
3: o. We have just had a secret. Yes, God.
2: Oh, ba lo ba gbegbe aye o dodo.
3: You want to live a righteous life.
2: Igbe aye o tito.
3: A life of integrity.
2: Oh, oh, beru Olorun.
3: You must fear God.
2: Oh, beru re.
3: You will fear him.
2: Iberu re ni keko.
3: It is not only his
2: oh,
3: fear.
2: Pa se re mo.
3: You will keep his commandments.
2: Iye ni keko.
3: That is not the only
2: thing. Orin ni ona re.
3: You walk in his way.
2: Gbogbo akiyesi oro re lo tele.
3: You must observe every instructions in his word.
2: Ara ninu Oluwa.
3: Brethren in the Lord.
2: Abajoji Oluwa fi ko si Abraham.
3: Little wonder when God says unto Abraham, from the beginning of the word of God, hear what the Bible says.
2: Yes, ma'am. Yes, ma'am.
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2: Kó tó pẹ́ jù.
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2: Kó tó pẹ́ jù.
3: Before it will be too late. 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They gave you church money.
2: Oko na.
3: And you are best student.
2: Ara ninu Oluwa.
3: Present in the Lord.
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3: 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It is not easy for you to say the truth.
2: O ń rìn ní ọ̀nà rẹ̀.
3: You are walking in his
2: way. 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
3: And you are not perfect.
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3: kí ni. Even the offering you don't know how to give.
2: O ṣe yí padà.
3: Why not repent?
2: Gbọ́ mi o.
3: Hear me.
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3: The danger that is embedded in not having integrity.
2: Ewu tó wà ń bẹ̀.
3: The danger that is embedded in it.
2: Ewu tó pọ̀ ni.
3: It is a lot of danger.
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3: kú. It can shorten people's life.
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3: 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It can chase away the Holy Spirit from man.
2: Àgbá mi o.
3: Listen to me.
2: O ò lè rí Ọlọ́run.
3: You cannot see God.
2: Orí ibi ò lè bá gbé.
3: Because evil will not
2: do well. 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
3: He's expecting you and I to be faithful.
2: Ìwé Mátí orí ìkarùn-ún.
3: The book of Matthew chapter 5.
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3: Verse 48.
2: Ìwé Matthew.
3: Matthew chapter 5.
2: Verse 48.
3: Listen to what it says.
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3: Then you might live a righteous life.
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3: You are listening to me today.
2: Ogunro ni bi tin lo.
3: Liars don't have a place to go.
2: Elese la fi se fun.
3: Sinners is given a place to have poverty.
2: Be bi aye to fogo fun Olorun.
3: A life that glorifies God.
2: Be bi aye to wo Olorun.
3: A life that is pleasing unto God.
2: Be bi aye ti o mu kaye re re wa.
3: A life that will make your life to be beautiful.
2: Ki ojo la re ba le dara.
3: That your future will be better.
2: O ti mi Jesus.
3: You don't have Jesus.
2: O ti fi aye fi Jesus.
3: Giving your life to Jesus.
2: Oh, then, baby,
3: and you are living the life of sin.
2: Oh, then, do more.
3: And it's pleasing unto you.
2: Even
3: today, that your future will not be
2: destroyed.
3: Live a life pleasing unto him. So that your life will have meaning. You will have peace of mind. No God. Walk in his way. Keep his ordinary. Give your life to Jesus. That is the way out. You are doing so.
2: You
3: are the next to testify.
2: Bow down
3: your head and let us.
2: Olorun adupe fun oro re to ran jade.
3: Thank you for your word. You are
2: saying that. Ogun awon mo re
3: that have decided to live.
2: Bi o ti tin pari lo ma je ke mi won o pe.
3: As this month is going to an end, do not allow their lives to be ended.
2: Olorun lowo Oluwa.
3: Ebem Olorun.
2: Ye kan le gbe igbe aye to wu o.
3: Let them live a life that is pleasing.
2: Ye kan le rin ni ona re.
3: Let them walk in your way.
2: Ye kan ri be fun won ni oruko Jesu. Lati oni ati titi lai lai number mi re o wa anfani awon to fe pe wole
3: number
2: mi want to call me 080 65 90 64 0 80 65 90 64 0 titi di ojo mejo that is your padi.
3: You shall come your way.
2: Me can you?
3: In this same station.
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3: saye. 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

0: Welcome to today's broadcast from the church that belongs to Christ. 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
3: Good day, listeners at home.
4: Akin eyin olugbo wa nile,
3: we are happy to be back to this program today.
4: Inu wa dun lati pada sori eto yi ni oni.
3: We started discussion on how does God speak to us today.
4: Abere ijiroro wa lori bawo ni Olorun se n ba wa soro ni oni.
3: How does God speak to us today?
4: Bawo ni Olorun se n ba wa soro ni oni.
3: Let us continue from there today.
4: Eje ki a tesiwaju lori re ni oni.
3: God has been speaking to man since he created him.
4: Olorun ti ba eniyan soro lati igba ti o ti da.
3: He spoke to Adam.
4: O ba Adam soro.
3: He spoke also to Noah.
4: O ba Noah soro.
3: He spoke to Abraham.
4: O ba Abraham soro.
3: There was nothing like a written code or a written law, but God spoke to each one of them one after the other.
4: Ko si wi pe boya ni akosile kan abi ofin kan ti a ti ko sibi kan ti won wa lo ka sugbon o n ba won soro ni enikankan.
3: God spoke to the nation of Israel through his laws.
4: Olorun ba orilede Israel soro nipa ofin re.
3: And when Christ came, he became the end of that law.
4: Igba ti Kristi si de, o je opin fun ofin na.
3: Because that law was to last coming of Jesus Christ.
4: Nitori pe ofin na yo wa titi Jesu yo fi de.
3: Galatians chapter 3 verse 19.
4: Iwe Galatia ori keta ese okan dini ogun.
3: Let's read.
4: Eje ki a ka.
5: Wherefore then suffered the law.
3: Okay.
5: To was added because of transgressions.
3: Okay.
5: See, the seed should come to whom the promise was made.
3: Okay.
5: And it was ordained by angels in the hands of a mediator.
3: Let's put these two passages together.
4: Eje ki a wa mu ese mejeji ki a mu po.
3: Galatians chapter 3 verse 19 and Romans chapter 10 verse 4.
4: Iwe Galatia ori keta ese okan dini ogun ati iwe Rome ori kewa ese kerin.
3: Christ is the end of the law.
4: Kristi ni opin ofin.
3: The law was to last till the coming of Jesus Christ.
4: Ofin yo wa titi iru omo yo fi de.
3: And now that Christ has come,
4: nigba ti Kristi si ti de,
3: we are no longer under the law.
4: Ah, si labe ofin mo.
3: Meaning that God does not speak to us today through what? Through the law any longer.
4: O wa tumo si pe Olorun o ba wa soro nipa ofin mo ni oni.
3: Romans chapter 3 verse 19.
4: Romu ori keta ese okan dini ogun.
3: Yes.
5: Now
3: yes.
5: We know that what is soever the law says.
3: Whatsoever the law says.
5: It said to them who
3: it
5: are
3: was
5: under
3: said
5: the
3: to
5: law.
3: Those who are under the law.
5: That every man may be stopped.
3: Yes, that's all right.
5: The
3: okay.
4: Awa si mo pe ohunkohun ti ofin ba wi.
3: Yes.
4: O wi fun awon ti o wa labe ofin.
3: Are you under the law?
4: Se e wa labe ofin.
3: John chapter 1 verse 17.
4: Iwe Johanu ori kini ese keta din ni ogun.
3: The law came through Moses, but grace and truth came through Jesus Christ.
4: Ofin wa nipase Mose ori ofe ati otito wa nipase Jesu Christi.
3: Under which are you? Are you under Moses or under Jesus Christ?
4: Abe tawa ni eyin wa se abe Mose ni e wa ni abi abe Jesu Christi.
3: Romans chapter 3 verse 19.
4: Iwe Rome
3: ori ke whatever the law says, it was said to those who are under the law. And you know that we are not under the law.
4: Ohunkohun ti ofin ba wi, o wi fun awon ti o wa labe ofin. Awa si mo wi pe awon o si labe ofin.
3: Romans chapter 6 verse 14.
4: Iwe Romu ori kefa ese kerinla.
3: So God today is not speaking to us through the law.
4: ni oni olorun o ba wa soro nipa se ofin o.
3: Yes, go on.
5: For since I not have dominion over you.
3: Mm-hmm.
5: For ye are not under the law.
3: Mm-hmm.
5: But under grace.
3: That settle the matter.
4: Nitori ese ki yo ni ipa lori yin. Nitori eyin ko si labe ofin bi ko se labe ori ofe.
3: Look at those passages. Let us harmonize them again together.
4: E wa je ki a wo awon ese bibeli ki a wa ko won papo.
3: Whatever the law says, it was said to those who are under the law.
4: Ohun ti ofin ba wi, o wi fun awon ti o wa labe ofin.
3: The law was to last to the coming of Jesus Christ.
4: Ofin o wa titi Christi yo fi de.
3: Galatians 3:19.
4: Iwe Galatia oriketa ese o continue.
3: Romans 10:14.
4: Iwe Rome orikewa ese kerinla.
3: Christ is the end of the law.
4: Christi ni opin ofin.
3: Right? Whatever the law says, it says to them that under the law, Romans 6:14.
4: Oko ohun ti ofin ba wi o wi fun awon ti o wa labe ofin.
3: But you are not under the law.
4: Sugbon eyin ko si labe ofin.
3: So we can confidently tell you today that God is not speaking to us through what? Through the law.
4: Awa le so fun yin gbangba ni oni wi pe Olorun o ba wa soro. Nipa ofin.
3: So Jesus came to put an end to that law.
4: Jesus Christ wa lati fi opin si ofin yi.
3: Galatians 2:14.
4: Iwe Galatia orikeji ese kerinla.
3: We are told he nailed that law to his cross.
4: Aso fun wa wi pe o kan ofin ma gbelebu.
3: And before he could give us the New Testament, which is his own law, he has to remove that law completely.
4: Ko to wa le fun wa ni majemu titun ti o se ofin ti re o mu ofin na kuro lo na patapata.
3: Jesus took away the old law that he may establish his own new covenant.
4: Jesu mu ofin ogbologbo ni o mu kuro ni ona ki ohun ko le fi ese ofin ti re mule.
3: Hebrews 10:9.
4: Iwe Eberu orike wa ese kesan.
3: Yes. Read Hebrews 10:9.
5: Then said he.
3: Said he.
5: Lo. I come to do thy will.
3: I come to do thy will.
5: O God. He taketh away the first.
3: He took away the first.
5: That he may establish the second.
3: That he may establish the second. He took away the law in order for him to establish the new covenant.
4: Omu ofi kuro ni ona.
3: He used his own blood to purchase and seal the new law. He said, "This is my blood of the New Testament." This also brought an end to the law as a means of God speaking to man.
4: Eleyi si fi opin si ofin ti Olorun si fin ba eniyan soro ni oni.
3: So I can confidently say or tell you that God is not speaking to individual today.
4: Awa le so fun wa ni gbangba ni oni pe Olorun o ba enikankan soro ni oni.
3: Neither did he speak to us through the law.
4: Abi boya o fi ofin ba wa soro.
3: Otherwise through the Old Testament.
4: Abi nipa majemu lailai.
3: Because we have been told that law was to stay or was to last to the coming of Jesus Christ, and Jesus Christ is the end of that law, and we are not of the law but of grace.
4: Tori pe aso fun wa wi pe ofin yi yo wa titi Christi fi de. Christi si ti de o si ti fi opin si ofin na.
3: How does God speak to us today then?
4: Bawo wa ni Olorun se n ba wa soro ni oni.
3: The book of Hebrews 1:1-2 provides an answer to this.
4: Iwe Eberu ori kini ese kini si keji fi idahun si eleyi.
3: Let's read.
5: God who has sundry times,
3: yes,
5: and in diverse manner,
3: yes,
5: spake in time past unto the Father by the prophets,
3: okay,
5: hath in these last days spoken unto us by his Son, whom he hath appointed heir of all things, by whom also he made the world.
4: Olorun eni ni igba pupo ati ni oniruru ona ti o ti ipa awon woli ba awon baba soro ni igbani o ti ipa se omo re ba wa soro eni ti o fi se ajogun ohun gbogbo nipase eni ti o da awon aye pelu.
3: All right. Today God speaks to us through Jesus Christ.
4: Ni oni Olorun ba wa soro nipase Jesu Christ.
3: Not through the law.
4: Ki se nipa ofin.
3: In Matthew 17 verse 5.
4: Ninu we Matthew ori keta di ni ogun ese ikarun.
3: Let's read.
4: E je ki aka.
3: Matthew why, chapter yes.
5: Why he yes speak?
3: Why he yes speak?
5: Behold, a bright cloud overshadowed them.
3: Okay.
5: And behold, a voice out of the cloud.
3: Okay.
5: Which said, this is my beloved son.
3: This is my beloved son.
5: In whom I am well pleased.
3: In whom I am well pleased.
5: Hear ye him.
3: Oh, whom are we to hear today?
4: Tawani anila ti ma bo ti renew ni.
3: Jesus Christ.
4: Jesu Christi.
3: God is the one who has sent Jesus Christ to us as he sent Moses to the nation of Israel.
4: Olorun ni o ti ran Jesu Christi si wa bi o se ran Moses si awon omo Israeli.
3: You know, Moses predicted it.
4: Sha mo wi pe Moses o so nipa eleyi
3: that God is going to send unto us a prophet like unto him.
4: Pe Olorun yo ran woli ti yo dabi re.
3: God gave Jesus to us and gave to him what to tell us.
4: Olorun lo ran Jesu si wa o si fun o ni ohun ti ohun yo so fun wa.
3: John chapter 3 verse 16.
4: Iwe Johanu ori keta ese kerin di
3: for God so loved the world.
4: Nitori pe Olorun fe ara
3: ye to fe ge. That he gave his only begotten son.
4: O fi omo bibi re kan soso fun wa.
3: That whosoever believeth in him.
4: Pe enikeni ti o ba gbagbo.
3: Will not die.
4: Ko ikiyoku.
3: But have everlasting life.
4: Sinon iyo ri ya ni pe kun.
3: Let's read John chapter 12 verse 49.
4: Eje ki aka iwe Johanu ori kejila ese o kan dini adota.
3: John 12:49.
4: Iwe Johanu ori kejila ese o kan dini adota.
5: For yes. I have not spoken of myself.
3: I have not spoken of myself.
5: But the Father which sent me.
3: The Father which sent me.
5: He gave me a commandment.
3: He gave me a commandment.
5: What I should say.
3: What I should say.
5: And what I should speak.
3: And what I should speak.
4: Nitori emi ko da oro so fun ara mi.
3: Okay.
4: Sugbon baba ti o ran mi, ohun le o ti fun mi ni ase, ohun ti emi o so ati eyi ti emi o wi.
3: What God gave to Jesus Christ, Jesus Nana delivered it unto us.
4: Ohun ti Olorun fun Jesu Christi. Jesu Christi ti wa fi fun wa.
3: So God is no longer speaking to individual like he spoke to Abraham, he spoke to Jacob, he spoke to Isaac. No.
4: Olorun wa ba enikokan soro bi o ti ba Abraham, Isaac ati Jacob soro.
3: God is no longer speaking to people like he gave the law to the nation of Israel.
4: Olorun wa ba awon eniyan soro bi o ti fun awon omo Israeli ni ofin.
3: Yes. Join the whole world to be one, and now he's speaking to us through Jesus Christ.
4: O ti wa ko gbogbo aye po lati de eyan kan wa n ba wa soro nipasẹ Jesu Christi.
3: John chapter 5 verse 19.
4: Iwe Johanu ori karun ese o kan dini ogun.
3: John 5:19.
4: Iwe Johanu ori karun ese o kan dini ogun.
5: Then answered Jesus and said unto them, verily, verily, I say unto you, the Son can do nothing of himself.
3: Yes.
5: But what he said the Father do. But what things soever he doeth, this also doeth the Son likewise.
3: Okay.
4: Nigba na ni Jesu down. 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
3: John 5:30.
4: Wait, Johanu ori kan ese ogbon.
5: I can of my own self do nothing.
3: Nothing. As I hear.
5: As I hear, I judge.
3: Yes.
5: And my judgment is just. Because I seek not my own will. But the will of the Father which has sent
3: me.
4: Emi ko le se ohun kan fun ara mi. Bi mo tin gbo mo ndajo.
3: Yes.
4: Ododo si ni idajo mi. Nitori emi ko wa ife ti emi ti kara mi bi ko se ife ti eni ti o ran mi.
3: John 6:38.
4: Iwe Johanu ori kefa ese keji din ni ogoji.
3: For I came down from heaven not to do my own will but the will of him that sent me.
4: Nitori emi sokale lati orun wa ki se lati ma se ife ti emi ti kara mi bi ko se ife ti eni ti o ran mi.
3: Who are we to listen today?
4: Tawa ni ani lati ma gbo ni oni.
3: How is God or how does God speak to us today?
4: Bawo ni Olorun se n ba wa soro ni oni.
3: God is speaking to us through Jesus Christ.
4: Olorun n ba wa soro nipase Jesu Kristi.
3: How do we receive from Jesus Christ?
4: Bawo la se n gba lati odo Jesu Kristi.
3: Jesus told his disciples when he was going.
4: Jesus Christ so fun awon mo leyin re nigba ti o nlo.
3: I will not leave you comfortless.
4: Emi o ni fi yin sile o.
3: So Jesus sent the Holy Spirit to his disciples.
4: Jesus Christ wa ran emi mimo si awon mo leyin re.
3: For two reasons.
4: Fun idi meji.
3: To remind them all that he has told them and to teach them new things.
4: Lati le ma ran won leti ohun gbogbo ti o ti so fun won ki o si so ohun tutun fun won.
3: Let's read John chapter 16 verse 13.
4: Eje ki a ka iwe Johanu ori 16:13.
5: Howbeit when he, the Spirit of truth, is come.
3: Yes.
5: He will guide you into all truth.
3: He will guide you into all truth.
5: For he shall not speak of himself.
3: He will not speak of himself.
5: But whatsoever he shall hear.
3: Whatever he hears from me.
5: That shall he speak.
3: That he will speak to
5: and
3: you.
5: And will show you things to come.
3: He will also tell you new things to come.
4: Ṣùgbọ́n nígbà tí òun àní ẹ̀mí òtítọ́ ni bá dé, yóò tọ́ yín sí ọ̀nà òtítọ́ gbogbo. 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
5: But the Comforter.
3: Yes.
5: Which is the Holy Ghost.
3: Yes.
5: When the Father will send in my name.
3: Okay.
5: He shall teach you all things.
3: Mm-hmm.
5: And bring all things to your remembrance. Whatsoever I have said unto you.
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3: You can see the order of message, how God speak to us.
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3: What did the Holy Spirit do?
4: Kí wá ni ẹ̀mí mímọ́ ṣe?
3: How did the Holy Spirit now communicate to us?
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3: Let's read Ephesians chapter 3:3-5.
4: Ẹ jẹ́ kí a ka ìwé Éfésù orí 3:5.
3: Okay. Ephesians chapter 3:3-5. Yes.
5: How that by revelation he made known unto me by the mystery, as I wrote afore in few words,
3: mm-hmm.
5: whereby when ye read, ye may understand my knowledge in the mystery of Christ.
3: Yes.
5: Which in other ages was not made known unto the Son of Man.
3: Yes.
5: As it now revealed unto his holy apostles and prophets by
3: true.
5: The Spirit.
3: Very good. You see what the Holy Spirit did now? What Jesus now gave to the Holy Spirit, he now gave to the apostles and prophets.
4: Ohun ti Kristi fun emi mimo wa gbe le awon aposteli ati awon woli lowo.
3: God gave to Jesus what he will say.
4: Olorun fun Jesu ni ohun ti yo so.
3: Jesus gave to the apostles and prophets what God gave to him.
4: Jesu Kristi wa fun awon aposteli ati awon woli ni ohun ti Olorun fun.
3: What did the apostle do?
4: Kí wá ni àwọn apostoli ṣe?
3: 2 Peter 1.
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4: Ẹsẹ̀ 20:21.
3: Yes.
5: Knowing this first.
3: Yes.
5: That no prophecy of the scripture is of any private interpretation.
3: Okay.
5: But the prophecy came not in whole time by the will of man.
3: Okay.
5: But holy men of God spake as they were moved by the Holy Ghost.
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3: You see how we got the revelation, how God now speaks to us today. What the Holy Spirit gave to apostles and prophets, the apostle and prophet, they committed them into writing.
4: All right,
3: and what they now wrote to us became as doctrine. Let's read that 2 Timothy 3:16. All scriptures
5: is given by inspiration of God.
3: Yes.
5: And is profitable for doctrine.
3: For doctrine.
5: For reproof.
3: For reproof.
5: For correction.
3: For correction.
5: For instruction for in righteousness.
3: In righteousness. Yes.
5: That the man of God may be perfect, thoroughly furnished unto all good works.
4: Gbogbo ewe mimo ti o ni imisi Olorun ni o si ni ere fun eko, fun ibaniwi,
3: fun ibaniwi,
4: fun itoni,
3: fun itoni,
4: fun ikoni.
3: Yes.
4: Ti o wa ninu ododo ki eniyan Olorun ki o le pe ti a ti mura sile patapata fun ise rere gbogbo.
3: So what the Holy Spirit gave to the apostle and prophet were committed into writing for us, and they now become the way God speaks to us.
4: Ohun ti emi mimo wa fun awon apostle ati awon woli ni awon apostle ati awon woli wa ko sinu iwe ti o wa di irere fun wa ni oni.
3: And we are told that we should not add nor subtract from that which has been given unto us.
4: A si wa so fun wa wi pe ki a ma se fikun tabi yo kuro ninu eleyi ti a ti fi fun wa.
3: Revelation 22:18-19.
4: Iwe ifihan ori kejileni ogun ese kejidini ogun ati okandini ogun.
3: Yes.
5: Why testify unto every man that heareth this word of the prophecy of this book, if any man shall add unto these things, God shall add unto him the plagues that are written in this book. And if any man shall take away from the words of the book of this prophecy, God shall take away his part out of the book of life and out of the holy city from the things which are written in this book.
3: Thank you.
4: Emi jeri fun lukuluku eni ti o gbo oro isotele iwe yi pe bi enikeni ba fi kun won Olorun yo fi kun awon eyonu ti ako sinu iwe yi fun bi enikeni ba si mu kuro ninu oro iwe isotele yi Olorun yo si mu ipa ti re kuro ninu iwe yi ati kuro ninu ilu mimo ni ati kuro ninu awon ohun ti a ko sinu iwe yi.
3: All right, so this is the way God speaks to us today.
4: Bi Olorun ti n ba wa soro ni oni ni yi.
3: The New Testament is the voice of God.
4: Majemu titun ni ohun Olorun.
3: Which God sent through Jesus Christ. Jesus Christ gave to the Holy Spirit. Holy Spirit gave to the apostle and prophet, which were in turn committed all they were given into writing that is now called the scriptures.
4: Si Olorun gbe fun Jesu Christi, ti Jesu Christi si gbe le emi mimo lowo, ti emi mimo si gbe le awon apostle ati awon woli lowo, ti awon apostle ati awon woli ti won si ko sinu iwe ti o wa di eko fun wa ni oni.
3: So we are asked not to add nor subtract from it.
4: Awa so fun wa wi pe ki a ma se fikun tabi yo kuro.
3: And everything needed for our salvation are contained in that book.
4: Ohun gbogbo ti a si nilo fun igbala wa ni a ti ko sinu iwe yi.
3: 2 Peter 1:3.
4: Iwe Peteru keji ori kini ese keta.
3: All things that pertains to our salvation, everything, they were being given unto us.
5: According as his divine power.
3: According as his divine power.
5: Has given unto us all things.
3: He has given unto us all things.
5: That pertain unto life and godliness. Through the knowledge of him that had called us to glory and virtue.
3: So, yes.
4: Be agbarere. Be Olorun ti fun wa ni ogbogbo. Ti se ti iye ati ti iwa bi Olorun nipa imo eni ti o pe wa nipa ogo ati ola nla re.
3: We don't need any additional information again.
4: A nilo ohunkohun mo lati fikun.
3: If we can obey that which have been given unto us, then heaven is open for us.
4: Si abale se igboran si ohun ti a ti fi fun wa yi orun si sile fun wa.
3: How does God speak to us today?
4: Bawo ni Olorun se n ba wa soro ni oni.
3: He speaks to us through the New Testament.
4: O n ba wa soro nipa majemu titun
3: which came from God to Jesus.
4: Ti o wa lati odo Olorun si Jesu Kristi.
3: From Jesus to the Holy Spirit.
4: Lati odo Jesu si emi mimo.
3: From the Holy Spirit to the apostle and prophet.
4: Lati odo emi mimo si awon apostle ati awon woli.
3: Which this apostle and prophet committed down into writing for us today.
4: Si awon apostle ati awon woli si wa ko sinu iwe fun wa ni oni.
3: This is where we will stop today.
4: Nibi na danu duro si ni oni.
3: How does God speaks to us today?
4: Bawo ni Olorun se n ba wa soro ni oni.
3: We shall continue on the same topic next week.
4: I'll tesiwaju lori eko kan na ni ose to nbo.
0: Thank you for joining us today for the Gospel of Christ presented by the Church of Christ at Challenge Ibadan. We encourage you to keep searching the scriptures daily and walking in the light of Christ. 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
3: o bale bage o wole pelu CAC Bitters, that will have you for your good gentleman on the body system for good tarigi. I can say bitters, it all bow rich rich eyes on their daughter in Aguara Wayaja. 50 bitters, best people go to that team. 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Nibi Kibi, Nibi Bobo, I can dig back. 50 bitters is produced by the 50 Waves Limited. 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

Eni je ojo keta din logbon 27th July 2026. Oshu ina nse be on pari lo die die. 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
1: okay
0: traditional medicine is not only practiced in Nigeria it's been practiced all over the world right
1: yeah.
0: They practice it in UK the price in America, the price in China, the price all over the world. I want you to totally establish the traditional mixing to what highly documented is China.
1: Okay.
0: Why? Because there's a documentation for everything, even the last 2,400 years. Not to be Jesus Christ, before the birth of Jesus Christ, now when Chinese document the traditional medicine one. Are you getting me right now? In your lack, Baba Timo Python and Nisi, I want more meeting more Python and phone, no mama so could see documentation. That's number one. But Baba Tony to finish your rich, could see documentation of phone. I want to see a job back to the Pedoco. Lati gba ogbon yen lati document
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1: Herbalists. Okay.
0: Are you getting right? Yeah. Now, I want you to be shaken. Bile. So you need to see. Now, I want to go to what? Babala will be what? Nimo. I want you to go to what? Die if I Lord, they call them if I priest.
1: Okay.
0: So you see, yeah. Oh, if you be a move. Okay. 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
0: 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You onisegun bile. 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
0: don kan o je So those are the things that get that deal orishirishi. You understand? So orishirishi, because at that time during the laboratory programs, I would say 60 or 65% the problem cases that are handled by is more spiritualism.
1: Okay.
0: Are you getting me right now? So unto she le ni asiku yen ni yen.
1: Okay.
0: Each shemo di unko bati loto mburi ojo ta angu poki ba wola shili develop ushe to be more bigger than this. You understand? Lo yeka develop eko to the poki. Let us transform this medicine. I mean this job, this practice to more international.
1: Okay.
0: Go to the pay as you want change your local to UMK, this and that. But all the same, tell you about Ishe Shibungbaye, oh, are so much interesting. Because number one, can you see just anybody can just walk into it.
1: Okay.
0: Can you see you can go to go to my practice compared to this? That we already see this year that Loti war, Loti war in way. And Ajileye was able to highlight so many points in terms of the drama. So drama nye and lati draw away in yon. Lati wa won koti afeso. Because kemi to bere, muti lisi see a lot of uncle television programs. Muti poko se ni to yasinwe. Now, mba to wa di year 2000. 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
1: Okay.
0: Are you getting me right now? 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
0: 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It was very very tough. So the third one to pari e yen no pe ni ogun aye.
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0: 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You understand me now? Continuation aye was jaye simi. The, maybe the last one was Aropointing here. I don't know. So, you should be going on here. So, on that day, she really had to be on that show. On movies, one year. So, after I did like then, only she reached movie that she promotes. That only Baba Jima and Luke Gabe saw. If Fok Moyo or Gabilo.
1: Around that time, no, then she on Jima Liu.
0: No, after that party, ti ajile ye.
1: Okay.
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0: 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So a lot. You see, when it comes to the epic movie, I think during that period, I was the biggest.
1: But like ojojo lu sise fun ire.
0: That is oluse
1: oromiyan.
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1: Okay.
0: You understand me now. So a lot of movies that he promotes to get serious top movie. Number so nipa epic movies in gba yen. That was when Oga Bello was president of the theater here NTP, while Prince Jide Kosoko was the vice president. I was the national grand patron that time. I made him buy enough pick as the grand patron. He might see Baba Abason don't buy enough pick as the grand patron.
1: Okay.
0: So because I invested a lot of money that time in the film industry.
1: Okay.
0: A lot. So
1: Baba Jile is she koto on way back before koto aye.
0: Barely. Okay. Yes. Yes. But koto aye yen lo why did you chemo? It's a projector heavily gone by.
1: Okay.
0: You understand? So yeah, we by our share no last year. If I will feel a record by Issa, no call about me for reality at the question here. I'm the one that brought it out in video.
1: Okay.
0: Yes, I brought it out in video. So in fact, on look way on look that bad is tapada marketing by because as at that time, people were even thought that we are otiku and people exist more. So means he will go for so long on Google. So, but mo be record do reality at the question and daddy already projected heavily. In fact, when the video came out, I traveled to US that time. So I went modus be a long for okay one last be monocosy there for one in New Jersey.
1: Okay.
0: To Shadura, I put to Shadura on to Daba is tapped as land light in here. So well, we thank God we have done a lot.
1: Recognition
0: tunnel. Reality and question, yeah.
1: Yeah.
0: Yeah.
1: So,
0: in fact, but I fe ya, but I fe ya reality at the question here. Oga Bello, ni mo gbe story yen, mo gbe audio yen fun pe kon lo gbo. Oga Bello lo ko story yen, Oga Bello lo ya video e. 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
1: Okay. All right. 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
0: ya
1: iru yen ibo le faye
0: now you see mo so pe sheri the reason why people still look at traditional mixing the other way around is because ni lewe can you there is a school of herbal medicine now in Nigeria. People won't be talking like that. Can you play any college of herbal medicine? They won't be talking like that. Can any university between departments? In most of the universities in Nigeria now, the only department is the Department of Ethnomedicine.
1: Right?
0: Ethnomedicine.
1: Okay.
0: You understand? It's different from a college of natural medicine. I have a child. Despite all the courses, so the theory, the pharmacy, the gbogbo, he still went further to study herbal medicine in UK.
1: Okay.
0: Odun meta lo fi to be study herbal medicine in England.
1: So herbal medicine one in UK.
0: Yeah.
1: Then in curriculum.
0: Then in Nigeria. It's a college. Odi di lost to school any £4,000 in Monsolo Dodun for 3 years, and he was given a certificate as a master of herbalism.
1: Okay.
0: My son in England. You understand? He studied everything. This is something we need to incorporate into our educational system in Nigeria. Are you getting me right now? To a corny college of so gbogbo most of our young graduates want to study here. Awon yan le mo yato ninu herbal medicine and spiritualism.
1: Okay.
0: Herbalism is purely herbal. Are you getting me say is? O lo mu ewe egbo eso o se o mu abeko. Omo ewe ategbo ati so abi nkan to fi nsogun papo o se into mass production o be si lo is different from spiritualism so mi si ogun to ba ti wa into spiritualism is you can't do it is difficult to beat in mass production ogun to ba ti wa the spiritual medicine no pe spiritual medicine oh my go in line with the person or not with personalized medicine
1: o ti wa fun to fe lo nikan ko da ele lo fe lo mi
0: da
1: okay
0: so you say aye yen na wa
1: wa
0: loto
1: okay
0: apile to ba tun wa general so ro mi ye nisi yi so ohun to pe oogun to ba okay ni se oogun malaria iwo e ma ti capsule wa nisin e ma ti

0: capsule Ogun malaria yi at se into mass production. You don't need to see Dr. Aini before you can take it or you know how to take it, because there's a literature in the package.
1: Okay.
0: Likewise, all our products, you understand, mm-hmm. for many years now, hardly you see me consult, only unless some people that insisted that they want to see me physically. So people don't see me like that before I appear on television, radio, talking for years. But now we are into production, mass production. I run a manufacturing plant. Are you getting me right now?
1: Kwame.
0: Yes.
1: Okay.
0: Are you getting me right now? My factory was built on 5 acres of land where we produce herbal medicine.
1: 5 acres.
0: So, yeah, sure. Are you getting me right now? Yeah. So, put it down on consultants, start to trade. But at the same time, I still consult for some people who insisted that they want to see the chairman.
1: That special request. Yeah.
0: Special request. You understand? Yeah. So, what is your talk? Why? Because I will to produce you more into, we have it in Blister Park. I'm the first person in Nigeria that will produce about mercy in Blister Park. Because I won't come back to 60 capsules. Ah, what do you want to do? The majority of Nigerians, Thomas, will be able to do it. I'm going to say, okay, I'm going to show you in Blister Park. So, I'm going to Blister Park, be to Igbo. So that by over, only 60 caps, you can buy the 30 caps one. Are you getting right now? So I will go in, as we are talking, people are buying the products in all my office. They don't need to see me because the literature, everything has been put there. That's one of the guidelines of the NAFDAC.
1: Our herbs, Zenko.
0: Now, the source of the raw material, I source it myself. We have the people time before. Then, the production of all my products is being produced and monitored, supervised by me. Are you getting me right now? That's get a bad emotion. Lots of party and no party member. I get a bad. I monitor, I supervise the production. You understand? Right. Well, that is the area of your intellectual capacity. You understand? Your intellectual property is the ingredient, the raw material you put together that give you the formulation. You have to protect it. In here, nobody can do that in any money for me.
1: Okay.
0: So I'm but after that, you go on here. Then packaging everything, you leave my law, lot to Lucy, one day my car carry.
1: Okay.
0: But OT, that is the area. So I'm going to see area of the spiritualism aspect of it. So I'm missing. A few could enter polluted, that one let you know, but don't you? So I'm missing. That's okay. But yeah, only see Babala won't come for see mentality. So, Missy, hey, what to the church? The pastor, Nicola Midani, to the bombing and lower to charge as he took with to Nicola Mamu. You are taking a spiritual medicine.
1: Cosiato,
0: this is spiritual.
1: Cosiato, Nedo Pofadento.
0: Hey, pastor, to Nico Kule, to the Bumidani by Tumba Duras,
1: to call Kassam.
0: So mi si bi o ke ko se makasam rara o ko ma sadura si ko nugo ma sami to ni obi yan ma lo mu. What you are drinking is a spiritual water. 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Are you getting right? 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But because of the protection of all industries pe aya ile yi industry mini ma protect e o ni eleya me ya isi no gbe wo. Jo mi si we get meeting mo so iya to wa ninu the spiritualism and the herbalism.
1: Okay,
0: you understand me now? Iya to wa nbe.
1: Okay,
0: 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You may apply to some incantations. So me see here.
1: Okay.
0: That clear all those evil attacks.
1: Key herbal medicine. Yeah. Right.
0: You understand? Hey, yo, ilu yibo. Elu mi wa belos abroad. Awo yibo no ma refer. You pay cotton share ye. Oda yipu is not natural.
1: Lo fese later.
0: Go back to your country. We have seen cases like that.
1: Mo se gokan medical doctors. Kon gon mama yon. Kon wakon tomati treater. Wala ombo.
0: Then what? Yes, it happens like that.
1: Why lo consult?
0: Eh, because I want to be nearly your money. Yeah, say my medical doctor. Yeah, never mind. You are there. Me only. Jeba bye, Baba Lawoni.

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1: 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They don't know how 5 years and so many things you have passed through to get to that level.
0: They won say mo lineage in
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0: Yeah.
1: No worry, no worry. Say, yeah, I want to my also radio to my mama so that bones. So they need.
0: Yeah.
1: At the same time, report to Mangwa, a lot of the MPs, the Nigerian Broadcasting
0: Commission.
1: People, most of the practitioners, not be share 419, won't you say,
0: yeah. Okay.
1: I cannot say because I'm a practitioner. Then kiwa da wo bo
0: aspect eh
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1: be
0: ni the client bless me
1: because ise owo won lo polowo won. 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
1: 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understand but tun to ba ti mu governor of the state to n fofin pe ohun fe gbo ri ohun fe gbadura ti kini o protect industry because it belongs to the class of medical practitioners.
0: Now she foresee future kan to je pe natural medical medicine practitioners ati awon to won orthodox medicine e ma joko round table lati discuss pe kini way forward because agbomola leyin meji
1: beni is a very very good idea and the only person or the only body who can do that is the federal government. I think the first thing the government should first of all do is to first of all establish an agency of traditional medicine practice. Ti agency ba wa on traditional medicine then all the federal universities the government of Nigeria should make sure that all federal universities has a college of herbal medicine.
0: Okay.
1: In China they have a university of traditional medicine. They need to move first on mumu lo sibe 15 years ago
0: not a college but a full university.
1: A full university wa ni Beijing they call it Chinese Traditional Medicine University. Chinese traditional mixing university is in Beijing. I took my son there 15 years. Wọ́n ló ma kọ́kọ́ language wọn for 2 years. 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Chọmi sì yìí. Apart from the traditional mixing practice of the Chinese you are going to be studied there, you also study acupuncture. Acupuncture is also part of traditional medicine. Chọmi sì yìí. In India, what they practice in India is Ayurveda. Ayurvedic medicine. Ayurvedic medicine is under traditional medicine. Likewise, the acupuncture. There also like other medicine like magnetic therapy, yoga therapy, sound therapy, a lot of therapies. There are over 200 therapies. Over 200 therapies that fall under the traditional medicine. You understand? But now, in China today, I will say 80 to 90% of the biggest hospitals. Wọ́n lọ hospital kan ní hospital kan wà ní Guangzhou ó ju UCH Ibadan lọ lọ́nà mẹ́rin ó wà ní Guangzhou hospital ni wọ́n á yọ UCH Ibadan mẹ́rin nínú bẹ̀ tó bá ti dé bẹ̀ wọ́n ti kọ́ síbẹ̀ medical practice Chinese traditional medicine practice
0: Achuse
1: ni tó bá wọ̀ ẹ̀rí once you enter the hospital it's either you go to the medical doctor's line or you go to traditional medicine doctors lines but 99% of their traditional medical doctors they are professors
0: okay
1: 99% they are all professors
0: so it's a copy paper kawe palori
1: professor of traditional medicine from first degree to secondary degree to PhD to professor level are you getting right now pẹ́pẹ́ tó bá ti wò wọ́n bèrè question analyze wọ́n ṣe é bìtì ìmí àwọ̀ àwọn ìmí wọn lè wà tẹ́lẹ̀sẹ̀ á fi diagnose ìkan tó bá ń ṣe they will now write all the different herbs you need you not take it where you are going to collect it. Wọ́n tún wá apart from that wọ́n tún wá kọ́ hospital tó jẹ́ is mainly on traditional medicine.
0: Okay.
1: These are the things we can do far better in Nigeria. If our government is serious, our team saw for over 30 years. Oh, this is what. So, Miss Yi, who seen Kotoni Kira and one usage and one big hospitals when you come out to the department for traditional medicine, especially in the baptism, you know, in the mother's care department. Oh, mommy, what? Right? 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
1: 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Their recommendation is that CS. 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After the delivery, the professor has the young doctors again. What is your report? Only it cannot be it cannot be scientifically proved. Only it is real.
0: So to the science.
1: Yes.
0: Or to the nature science.
1: Yes. So obviously.
0: Awala de ni nature science.
1: Awala
0: 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But ah, none yet.
1: Ah, yes. So obviously. In fact, already nobody can write anything because we want the real. Because normally they cannot speak to the one land when. But only you want to land there, or money day, you pad that in way. Or my day, you day, you. 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
0: kilode
1: iwo ju mi emi o ju o is one of our key problems. On our own side, we have an association we call Herbal Therapy Society of Nigeria, HTSN. We are today, I'm the national president of the association. While my vice president is Dr. Temitayo.
0: Okay.
1: So now, association yen wa, lati educate awon eyan wa, lati je kon mo nkan ti won mo. Then bawo la se le mu igbega wonu iṣẹ wa ni mo gbere ko nso ni papa on Chinese yi kan wa sodo mi on Chinese yen they read about me because I'm the first herbal practitioner in Nigeria ti awon BBC ma wa si documentary nipa e 1996 Uncle Tike Tunde Kilani was a cameraman. The team lead of the BBC was Larry Anderson, you understand? Unto ba le mu oyinbo lati UK Ilade Anderson, she still alive ti ko wa ni bi wa Britain. Unto ba le mu Ilade Anderson from BBC from UK came to Nigeria to come and run a documentary for almost 5 days. Don't finish the documentary papa mi. I took them to the market gbogbo bi ta ti ran kan won ri okite won ri gbin won ri igun won ri orisirisi awo eranko won de de le ko pe kini won fe le se. They asked me to the extent that no man see as he get one way in the traditional medicine money, yes. Only she only dump, only she only establish it. I establish it for them. So this is it. And it was transmitted, that program was transmitted on BBC 1996. And that is what first of all gave me the global recognition. Nigba ta on BBC, they story me. Now CNN not to agree by Dot Kent. You understand? Shemo, Uba won't know no look at Chinese.
0: Town of Wawa.
1: Of Wawa. Now we now took them round to the factory. Because the Chinese believe so much in traditional medicine than another medicine. If you go to the China today, before you see any orthodox pharmacy, what is traditional medicine pharmacy wa ti ko to ri eyo meji to je ti medical to yibo wa ti ri ti traditional medicine be wa o. If that is why you see that 95% of the Chinese they cannot eat without drinking tea.
0: See,
1: 95% of the Chinese when they eat they drink tea.
0: How about tea one day?
1: How about tea one day?
0: Share only sugar.
1: No, you see, they cannot do without it because they have so much belief in it. So nkan to ye ki joba koko se niyan mo so pe the only way ti mo fi pe joba le fi se ni pe ti won ba le establish iru college of medicine ta mo wa lo nka we nbe ton ka ton knowledge of herbal medicine then ka ni botanical garden. The botanical garden yen lo ma je fun awon alanfa lati source of raw materials, because one of the major problem of traditional medicine in Nigeria today is the sourcing of the raw materials. Because opolopo bi ta tin wa ewe ati gbo won ti fi be college ton. Chomisi. So awon iya ton gbe loko la n gbe opolopo awon se fun ton ma n ba wa wa and it's very scarce and even very expensive. You understand me now? So iyen lo le mu ki awon omo wa kon le ni much interest. Chomisi. Then a le je ki a le ni the normal practice of the two together one in one. Are you getting that now? Se mo omo to study herbal medicine to the graduate, maybe as a PhD holder, he can decide to be on his own or on our own. So from here, development it ba traditional medicine yen ogbon yin oni son iwe mi nisi gbogbo ogbon imoro ye tin ba yin lori ise mi nisi mo ti lo mo kan tin ba document e fun. Are you getting right now? So ara won ko si continuation yen ni o si to de fi opolopo ya je wa so gbogbo won yen la n ko awon to ba ni to je member Herbal Therapy Society of Nigeria. But having said that, the only president Timothy Po tried that he made the initiative so your con was the former president of Nigeria, Ibrahim Babangida. Yes. Now, when Babangida was president of this country, the minister for health that time is Olukoye.
0: Okay.
1: And Sonkuti. He was the minister for health. Olukoye and Sonkuti lo wa komemu si Babangida. If you have a traditional medicine in Nigeria, one umbrella, like the way we have the Medical Association of Nigeria. Babangida agreed. We have a college share, we have a form committee, we have a Augustus Aipomu, right? Officially, the head of the committee. Show me anything. So, after the whole left and right, one of the general election. So general election, all association in Nigeria, will become one. So that will be one umbrella. That will be traditional medicine council of Nigeria. Could you see a great any better by one like ye a big council in one country election? And we better was at that time metally. Egbe kini egbe Herbalist Association of Nigeria baba Lambo lo wa nbe chomisi yi Dr. Lambo baba fin number 2 awon egbe ko won egbe la egbe Soluade egbe Soluade awon egbe Soluade yen na bi herbal 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I'm telling you the story of 80s, now. Won wa ni ko si general election. 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Now, the Unshewu election, no father will see he has money. So he used his influence among the all the three associations. He won the election. And Baba Lambo, ati Jolo Ade, they were not happy. Anything he's a practitioner, although he was a woman, not he's a practitioner, but officially. 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That is the reason why the practice of traditional medicine is not under minister of health.
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1: 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I thought our practitioners they are healers. I don't know that they are killers. I thought the medicine they have is to treat people, but having seen what happened today, I can see that the medicine they have is to kill. And that was the last statement he said. And that was it. That was Augustus Aikomu. 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
0: Okay.
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0: Okay.
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0: Okay.
1: Training si they will refer that person to me ibi ti mi ti ma come in here.
0: Okay.
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0: Okay.
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0: Okay.
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1: 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that
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1: so mi si
2: so ni free
1: yes
2: whatever that is going
1: so mi si like Senegal ni
2: omi on the visual wala ko
1: be
2: so agbara kan ti
1: so bo se wa lorun na lori sirisirisirisi ni yen the practical knowledge of traditional medicine is 95% practical. It's so bad. I'm not condemning them. A lot of people who call themselves traditional practitioners today cannot even identify. So you see, what is this name house called? I want come more. I want come more. So you see, if she has been only the colloquial call is traditional, is practical. So you see. Both spiritualism and balism gbogbo e ni mo jogun ti mo mo ti mo ko de pa e Olorun ti wa ni kakawe die kekere mo so I was able to differentiate the two lati kekere ni mo ti mo pe ekun ta nso yi nisin 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
2: she that final question missing she natural medicine just support bere
1: kini so je yin so fun e natural medicine ko ni kokon se pelu gbere o
2: okay
1: o mo so be pe sheri natural medicine we have already called it natural it is natural medicine can only deal on all natural cases natural ailment natural diseases cho ni si iya to wa ninu aisan ati arun
2: okay
1: won jora won aisan to arun to show you anything. The same thing applies to natural medicine that deals on all natural diseases, all natural cases. Obinitoni eda nisi, oluyinbo n pe ni the Korea, right? 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You see, our body is divided into four bodies. Bi mo se joko yi eya merin lo wa lara mi that connect together. The mental body inu opolo mi niyan. That is where I store most of my thinkings. Or I won't remember 40-50 years because it's storing my brain. That is my mental body. That is number one. Number two is the physical body. Right? Yeah. Now the third one is the spiritual body. That is our soul.
2: Okay.
1: That is the spirit. That when somebody dies now. Tell you about ba ni sin e ma re po ti dake physical body e lo nwo yen, the spiritual body has traveled out. Ba to dake yen temi lo lare yen emi yen original o wa within but you cannot see abawo yin. The astral body is the inner shell of our body. That is four bodies that connect together that make somebody a human being.
2: Okay.
1: So the most delicate part of our body is the inner body.
2: That's the astral body.
1: As the astral body. And that is why awon emi osu, awon emi isu yen, emi airi won yen, astral body no ma lo attack. They will not attack your physical body. They will not attack your mental body. They will not attack your spiritual body. They will attack the astral body. Because astral body lo connect the spiritual body and the physical body together. Are you getting me right now?
2: Yeah.
1: Are you getting me right now?
2: Mm.
1: The connector of all these bodies, mental body, everything, the mental body, the spiritual body, unto connect gbogbo wa popo is the astral body. And that is why anything that happens to your astral body will affect the totality of the whole body. So in your astral body, nya la we emi okunkun ti man sise buruku. Lodu. Because ko si eda alaye to ma sun ti astral body e ti o ni travel.
2: Okay. Olofin lala.
1: So me see. So when you sleep in the night, already your astral body will move out of your body. Are you getting me right now?
2: Yeah.
1: Physical body alone sise ati mental body. So the awon emi okunkun yen they will not fight your astral body. O le lala ko jeun loju orun. Pa kon taji loru ni pe ah. Immediately the astral body will come back to your body again. So whatever that happened to your astral body will manifest in your physical body. So that is why the astral body is the most delicate part of our body. So if it is spiritualism thing take over near, if it taught him and see better near, because better you know my pa ya just see. So better to see is like big battle barbary hospital need. That is the meaning. Injection, nigbere injection.
2: Okay.
1: Any to sing gbere sori eni si yi. 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
2: Bene.
1: Yo bi si yi. So that is just the difference. Knowledge bi ta han baba wa. Ibi ton ni mo de. 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Are you getting me right now? In China so agbo instead ko mu because awon mi wa to pe won le mu agbo boya wa very seriously sick. Instead, it's one of you man from lab when pass through the veins. It's a technology. The Chinese made over minimum of $50 billion every year from traditional medicine. Over $50 billion. If the federal government is making $10 billion annually on traditional medicine, we're more than that. So me see, but there's no support. We see support. A Chinese herbal doctor now, tobacco ni China to fe wasi UK. Kotoku ni China wasi UK. Government China wanti support eh. Koto de UK. to de tin de UK no ti ma o ti ma join association wa ti ma fun license ati be se operate they won't disturb that person and it's so bad bi pe we are you see I've been going to China for trade fair for more than close to 20 years I've been going to Malosi Guazu over 20 something years just to go and showcase to exhibit our medicine on ya se pe o awon kon mi no ma je ke se
2: awon ko se awon ko se
1: asiwaji awon ko risi risi wa si bayi eh because Nigeria allowed them to you know that Nigeria allowed them to operate you see nigba te ba ngba nkan ilu onilu te ngba won laye lati operate whereas in their own country they don't allow you to operate your own business there because that is the area where we are going because we are not projecting our own indigenous medicine is only by the word of mouth they say we have to support our indigenous support by the word of mouth so I'm saying proudly Nigeria is not by word of mouth proudly Nigeria has to be showing practicals it has to be practicals it has to be support Okay, one time there was a time they said that Abba message should be the curriculum of all the federal universities. One fenu sonny as at today, until documented. They have said it more than 5 years now. If government can make a pronouncement of Abba message should be in their curriculum for 5 years and up to now, the government cannot do anything about it, that's too bad. It's bad. And if you look at it now, globally now people prefer to go to natural means of healing a lot of people all over the world they prefer natural because even the body chemistry our body chemistry is not is natural so means in your polo ma sa fun nkan yibo nkan yibo awon yin si prefer pe let me go organic e ba da america le ni organic food lo won ju e ba de london le ni organic food lo won ju So people still prefer to go an organic way of healing, organic way of treating. Gbogbo nkan to bi aisan to bi idamu sinu ara wa le ni nkan ta nje ni. Because in the open market now, most of the things we are going to buy there they are not organic, they are inorganic foods. And most of this inorganic food is what is giving us a lot of diseases. Aye atijo, keyan to ni diabetes ati ma wo bi 80 or 90. Aya atijo keyan to ni high blood pressure boya 80-90 but nisin is so rampant why because it je ku je to je ta je gan lo gbari aye ru because they are all chemicalized foods gbogbo fertilizers to ko wa yen they are not organic fertilizers you understand and they are using those fertilizers to grow most of the food to ko wa So that is the area where I think you get it wrong.
2: Eshe Goni, sir. It's been a very insightful session with you. Oh, interesting. I really appreciate it. Thank you for your time, sir. You know me, Drew.
1: Okay. Alarun oba ogo ma gbadale yin mi o oniyan kan ba